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1: Hey, it's Fitz, the guy who plays the hits from the Country Top 40 Countdown. And summer is rolling. 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
1: It doesn't matter. It's 5 o'clock somewhere.
0: It's always on 5 in Margaritaville, come to think of it.
1: Yeah, I heard that.
0: You've been there, haven't you?
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3: Good morning. 2 people are dead after a 3-vehicle collision on Highway 104 near Beaver Meadow in Antigonish County. RCMP say a Dodge Ram 2500 towing a trailer rear-ended an SUV that had slowed for construction in the westbound lanes yesterday afternoon. The impact pushed the Honda into a semi-trailer. The 67-year-old man and 59-year-old woman from Buckinkeag were pronounced dead at the scene. Nobody else was injured. The highway was closed for several hours as police are investigating. No word on any charges. Nova Scotia once again among the top provinces in Canada for reducing surgical wait times. A new report from the Canadian Institute for Health Information ranks Nova Scotia second in the country for cataract surgeries, knee replacements, and joint replacements completed within national target times. The province also tied for third in hip fracture repairs. Nova Scotia Health says surgical wait times continue to improve, with the average wait dropping to 93 days last year, the lowest since before the pandemic. The surgical wait list has also fallen by more than 30% since 2019. The provincial government's investing $3.1 million to upgrade community and recreation facilities around the province. The funding will support 85 projects, including repairs to community halls, improvements at local rinks, and upgrades to parks, pools, and rec centers. Communities, Culture, and Tourism and Heritage Minister Dave Ritzy says the money will help create safe and welcoming places where people can gather, stay active, and connect with their communities. The desperate search for survivors in and around Caracas, Venezuela is continuing after powerful back-to-back earthquakes about a minute apart, which registered 7.2 and then 7.5 on the Richter scale, most powerful quakes in that country in over a century. Hundreds of people remain trapped in the rubble of collapsed buildings. Over 200 bodies have been recovered so far, but officials fear the death toll could be in the thousands, possibly as high as 10,000. And thousands of others have been injured, but several hospitals were damaged in the quakes. As many as 46,000 people are unaccounted for as of yesterday evening. Countries around the world have pledged support, including Canada. Venezuela's endured decades of international isolation amid political repression, economic collapse, and diplomatic pressure. And then there was the capture by the American military of its president a few months ago. In sports at the World Cup, Ivory Coast beat Curaçao 2-0, Ecuador downed Germany 2-1, Japan and Sweden had a 1-1 draw, Netherlands beat Tunisia 3-1, Paraguay and Australia with a scoreless draw, Turkey downed the U.S. 3-2. On the diamonds, the Rangers clipped the Blue Jays 6-5, Red Sox doubled the Yankees 6-3. And in the CFL, Edmonton had a 23-18 win in Winnipeg. Now you're up to date. I'm Daryl Good.
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3: Here's your latest Environment Canada weather forecast. Mainly cloudy with a chance of showers late this afternoon. High around 24, 17 at the coast. Cloudy, chance of showers early this evening. Then more showers or thunder showers late this evening and after midnight, about 10 millimeters worth. Fog patches and a low of 13. Cloudy to start tomorrow, then a mix of sun and cloud near noon. Some more showers late in the day. High 22, cooler at the coast. Cloudy Sunday, a chance of showers in 24.
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0: ABR Today's Best Country, Brooks and Dunn in Red Dirt Road. It is Friday and we're heading into the last weekend of June. Can you believe the month just flew by? Going to be a half decent day in the valley today. We've got all the weather details for today and the weekend coming up before 6:30. Kentville Wildcats Golf Tournament is happening a week from today, next Friday, July 3rd, over at Eagle Crest Golf Course. $500 for a team, carts and lunch included. You can check out the Wildcats Facebook page to learn more. And the Wildcats are taking on Metro tonight at Memorial Park, 7:30. And students will be admitted absolutely free.
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0: 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Watch for Sophie in the AVR Community Cruiser this week. 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Sheffield Mills and Wolf Hill, some other spots on Sunday. 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
2: Here's your latest Environment Canada weather forecast. Mainly cloudy with a chance of showers late this afternoon. High around 24, 17 at the coast. Cloudy, chance of showers early this evening. Then more showers or thunder showers late this evening and after midnight, about 10 millimeters worth. Fog patches and a low of 13. Cloudy to start tomorrow, then a mix of sun and cloud near noon. Some more showers late in the day. High 22, cooler at the coast. Cloudy Sunday, a chance of showers in 24.
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ABR Today's Best Country, Morgan Wallen, and Don't We? An ABR information update after Owen Wrigling. ABR, good morning. I keep

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3: Good morning. Two men are facing charges of threatening violence at a courthouse in Annapolis County. RCMP say the threats were made in April and reported to police earlier this month. Officers learned a search warrant executed in May had already seized multiple firearms from a residence linked to one of the men. The police say there's no evidence either man obtained more weapons. 41-year-old Chance Roger Durling of Middleton's facing five counts of uttering threats. He remains in custody. The second man's been released on conditions until the court date July 13th. A garage was destroyed by fire in North Kentville. Crews responded just after one yesterday morning to a two-story garage on McKittrick Road. Fire Chief Scott Hamilton says the garage is a complete loss. The fire damaged some siding on the nearby home but didn't spread inside. No injuries reported. The cause is under investigation. Some prices are up at the pumps this morning. Regular self-serve increasing 3.6 cents to a minimum $1.68.9 in Hance County, $1.69.5 in Kings and Eastern Annapolis counties, and to the west, a minimum $1.72.9. There's no change in diesel. That ranges from $1.85.4 in Hance to $1.86.4 in the west. The Houston government is investing $3.1 million to upgrade community and recreation facilities around the province. The funding will support 85 projects, including repairs to community halls, improvements at local rinks, and upgrades to parks, pools, and rec centers. One of those projects, a new inclusive playground in West Dalhousie, replacing a gathering space lost in last summer's wildfires. Communities, Culture, Tourism, and Heritage Minister Dave Ritzy says the money will help create safe and welcoming places where people can gather, stay active, and connect with the communities. In sports, on the pitch, Ivory Coast blank Curaçao 2-0. Ecuador beat Germany 2-1, Japan and Sweden had a 1-1 draw, Netherlands down Tunisia 3-1, Turkey edged the U.S. 3-2, Paraguay and Australia had a scoreless draw. In the Major Leagues, Blue Jays lost a 6-5 decision to the visiting Rangers, the Red Sox beat the Yankees 6-3, and on the gridiron, the Elks downed the Bombers 23-18. Now you're up to date. I'm Darrell Good.
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3: Here's your latest Environment Canada weather forecast. Mainly cloudy with a chance of showers late this afternoon. High around 24, 17 at the coast. Cloudy, chance of showers early this evening. Then more showers or thunder showers late this evening and after midnight, about 10 millimeters worth. Fog patches and a low of 13. Cloudy to start tomorrow, then a mix of sun and cloud near noon. Some more showers late in the day. High 22, cooler at the coast. Cloudy Sunday, a chance of showers in 24.
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0: ABR, today's best country, Kelsey Kulik and Love Me Like an Outlaw. I'm Len Hawley. Good morning. Going to be a nice day today. Might get some showers or some thunder showers overnight tonight. I was talking to Sophie yesterday. She said a huge crowd gathered in Wolfville for the Horton High School grad parade. Beautiful evening last night to do that. So thanks for coming out and cheering on all of the grads. We'll tell you about some more grads that'll be having a special day later on today in the Valley. ABR Voke Optical web poll question yesterday: what is the best Canadian TV show? And over 22% went with The Beachcombers. Almost 15% said Hockey Night in Canada. 27% Mr. Dress-Up. Corner Gas got over 12% of the votes. Thank you very much. We're going to keep it Canadian here this week. Your web poll question: what is the best Canadian dessert? Nanaimo bars, butter tarts, blueberry grunt, beaver tails, maple sponge toffee, or date squares? 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
10: Here's your latest Environment Canada weather forecast. Mainly cloudy with a chance of showers late this afternoon. High around 24, 17 at the coast. Cloudy, chance of showers early this evening. Then more showers or thunder showers late this evening and after midnight, about 10 millimeters worth. Fog patches and a low of 13. Cloudy to start tomorrow, then a mix of sun and cloud near noon. Some more showers late in the day. High 22, cooler at the coast. Cloudy Sunday, a chance of showers in 24.
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0: ABR Today's Best Country, James Barker Band and Lawn Chair Lazy. Big congratulations to Middleton Regional High School's grad class of 2026. The MRHS Prom Parade is today, 5:45 until 6:30. Don't forget, there is going to be some traffic delays. They'll be expected along the parade route, which will start at Pond Drive, travel north on Bridge Street, west on Main Street, and then north on Gates Avenue, and will end at Middleton Regional High School. Students are going to be gathering at Riverside Park prior to the parade, so cheer on the graduates as they celebrate this exciting milestone in Middleton today.
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4: Good morning. Two people are dead after a three-vehicle collision on Highway 104 near Beaver Meadow in Antigonish County. RCMP say a Dodge Ram 2500 towing a trailer rear-ended an SUV that had slowed for construction in the westbound lanes yesterday afternoon. The impact pushed the Honda into a semi-trailer. The 67-year-old man and 59-year-old woman from Buckinkeag were pronounced dead at the scene. Nobody else was injured. The highway was closed for several hours as police are investigating. No word on any charges. Nova Scotia once again among the top provinces in Canada for reducing surgical wait times. A new report from the Canadian Institute for Health Information ranks Nova Scotia second in the country for cataract surgeries, knee replacements, and joint replacements completed within national target times. The province also tied for third in hip fracture repairs. Nova Scotia Health says surgical wait times continue to improve, with the average wait dropping to 93 days last year, the lowest since before the pandemic. The surgical wait list has also fallen by more than 30% since 2019. The provincial government's investing $3.1 million to upgrade community and recreation facilities around the province. The funding will support 85 projects, including repairs to community halls, improvements at local rinks, and upgrades to parks, pools, and rec centers. Communities, Culture, and Tourism and Heritage Minister Dave Ritzy says the money will help create safe and welcoming places where people can gather, stay active, and connect with their communities. The desperate search for survivors in and around Caracas, Venezuela is continuing after powerful back-to-back earthquakes about a minute apart, which registered 7.2 and then 7.5 on the Richter scale, most powerful quakes in that country in over a century. Hundreds of people remain trapped in the rubble of collapsed buildings. Over 200 bodies have been recovered so far, but officials fear the death toll could be in the thousands, possibly as high as 10,000. And thousands of others have been injured, but several hospitals were damaged in the quakes. As many as 46,000 people are unaccounted for as of yesterday evening. Countries around the world have pledged support, including Canada. Venezuela's endured decades of international isolation amid political repression, economic collapse, and diplomatic pressure. And then there was the capture by the American military of its president a few months ago. In sports at the World Cup, Ivory Coast beat Curaçao 2-0, Ecuador down Germany 2-1, Japan and Sweden had a 1-1 draw, Netherlands beat Tunisia 3-1, Paraguay and Australia with a scoreless draw, Turkey down the U.S. 3-2. On the diamonds, the Rangers clipped the Blue Jays 6-5, Red Sox doubled the Yankees 6-3. And in the CFL, Edmonton had a 23-18 win in Winnipeg. Now you're up to date. I'm Daryl Good.
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4: Here's your latest Environment Canada weather forecast. Mainly cloudy with a chance of showers late this afternoon. High around 24, 17 at the coast. Cloudy, chance of showers early this evening. Then more showers or thunder showers late this evening and after midnight, about 10 millimeters worth. Fog patches and a low of 13. Cloudy to start tomorrow, then a mix of sun and cloud near noon. Some more showers late in the day. High 22, cooler at the coast. Cloudy Sunday, a chance of showers in 24.

0: ABR Today's Best Country, Brock Phillips and Something Else. I'm Len Hawley. Good morning. Your weekend is going to start off nice. The weather forecast to tell you all about that before 7:30. Kingsport Gala Day is underway. Lots to do tomorrow. There's a bake sale, bingo, smash burgers and hot dogs, children's parade, Mark Riley Project Band. There's a yard sale, games in the park, much, much more. All part of Kingsport Gala Day's going on.
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0: AVR Today's Best Country, Megan Maroney, and Beautiful Things, Something Beautiful on Country Confidential, Lainey Wilson had guests reaching for the tissues during her wedding celebration. For the father-daughter dance, Wilson chose the beloved song Butterfly Kisses, sharing a heartfelt moment with her father, Brian Wilson. Fans say the touching dance reflected the family values and authenticity that have helped make Lainey one of country music's most beloved stars. It was a wedding memory no one in attendance will soon forget.
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12: Here's your latest Environment Canada weather forecast. Mainly cloudy with a chance of showers late this afternoon. High around 24, 17 at the coast. Cloudy, chance of showers early this evening. Then more showers or thunder showers late this evening and after midnight, about 10 millimeters worth. Fog patches and a low of 13. Cloudy to start tomorrow. Then a mix of sun and cloud near noon. Some more showers late in the day. High 22, cooler at the coast. Cloudy Sunday, a chance of showers in 24.
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3: Good morning. Two men are facing charges of threatening violence at a courthouse in Annapolis County. RCMP say the threats were made in April and reported to police earlier this month. Officers learned a search warrant executed in May had already seized multiple firearms from a residence linked to one of the men. The police say there's no evidence either man obtained more weapons. 41-year-old Chance Roger Durling of Middleton's facing five counts of uttering threats. He remains in custody. The second man's been released on conditions until a court date July 13th. A garage was destroyed by fire in North Kentville. Crews responded just after one yesterday morning to a two-story garage on McKittrick Road. Fire Chief Scott Hamilton says the garage is a complete loss. The fire damaged some siding on the nearby home but didn't spread inside. No injuries reported. The cause is under investigation. Some prices are up at the pumps this morning. Regular self-serve increasing 3.6 cents to a minimum $1.68.9 in Hance County, $1.69.5 in Kings and Eastern Annapolis counties, and to the west, a minimum $1.72.9. There's no change in diesel. That ranges from $1.85.4 in Hance to $1.86.4 in the west. The Houston government is investing $3.1 million to upgrade community and recreation facilities around the province. The funding will support 85 projects, including repairs to community halls, improvements at local rinks, and upgrades to parks, pools, and rec centers. One of those projects, a new inclusive playground in West Dalhousie, replacing a gathering space lost in last summer's wildfires. Communities, Culture, Tourism, and Heritage Minister Dave Ritzy says the money will help create safe and welcoming places where people can gather, stay active, and connect with the communities. In sports, on the pitch, Ivory Coast blank Curaçao 2-0. Ecuador beat Germany 2-1. Japan and Sweden had a 1-1 draw. Netherlands down Tunisia 3-1. Turkey edged the U.S. 3-2. Paraguay and Australia had a scoreless draw. In the Major Leagues, Blue Jays lost a 6-5 decision to the visiting Rangers. The Red Sox beat the Yankees 6-3. And on the gridiron, the Elks down the Bombers 23-18. Now you're up to date. I'm Daryl Good.
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3: Here's your latest Environment Canada weather forecast. Mainly cloudy with a chance of showers late this afternoon. High around 24, 17 at the coast. Cloudy, chance of showers early this evening. Then more showers or thunder showers late this evening and after midnight, about 10 millimeters worth. Fog patches and a low of 13. Cloudy to start tomorrow. Then a mix of sun and cloud near noon. Some more showers late in the day. High 22, cooler at the coast. Cloudy Sunday, a chance of showers in 24.
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0: KBR Today's Best Country to Neil Towns, Somebody's Daughter. I'm Len Hawley. Good morning. Counting down to the weekend, the youngsters counting down to the school year being over, and July arrives middle of next week. It's hard to believe. ABR Voc Optical web poll question yesterday, what is the best Canadian TV show? Over 27% went with Mr. Dress-Up. Over 22%, The Beachcombers. We had over 12% saying Corner Gas, 14% Hockey Night in Canada. Thank you very much for voting. Your web poll question will make your mouth water. What's the best Canadian dessert? Nanaimo bars? Would it be butter tarts? 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
1: Hey, it's Fitz, the guy who plays the hits from the Country Top 40 Countdown. 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
9: Here's your latest Environment Canada weather forecast. Mainly cloudy with a chance of showers late this afternoon. High around 24, 17 at the coast. Cloudy, chance of showers early this evening. Then more showers or thunder showers late this evening and after midnight, about 10 millimeters worth. Fog patches and a low of 13. Cloudy to start tomorrow. Then a mix of sun and cloud near noon. Some more showers late in the day. High 22, cooler at the coast. Cloudy Sunday, a chance of showers in 24.

0: ABR Today's Best Country Shaboozy and Cowgirl birthdays and anniversaries for Cleveland's here in just a moment. Movies are better under the stars. Once again this weekend, the Colebrook and District Lions Club Valley Drive-In will be open. And a couple of great family movies. They're going to continue with Toy Story 5. And this week, the second feature, The Sheep Detectives. And that'll bring out a few laughs from the kids and mom and dad too. And it's all happening this weekend. The Valley Drive-In, proudly supported by AVR.
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3: Good morning. Two people are dead after a three-vehicle collision on Highway 104 near Beaver Meadow in Antigonish County. RCMP say a Dodge Ram 2500 towing a trailer rear-ended an SUV that had slowed for construction in the westbound lanes yesterday afternoon. The impact pushed the Honda into a semi-trailer. The 67-year-old man and 59-year-old woman from Buckinkeg were pronounced dead at the scene. Nobody else was injured. The highway was closed for several hours as police are investigating. No word on any charges. Nova Scotia once again among the top provinces in Canada for reducing surgical wait times. A new report from the Canadian Institute for Health Information ranks Nova Scotia second in the country for cataract surgeries, knee replacements, and joint replacements completed within national target times. The province also tied for third in hip fracture repairs. Nova Scotia Health says surgical wait times continue to improve, with the average wait dropping to 93 days last year, the lowest since before the pandemic. The surgical wait list has also fallen by more than 30% since 2019. The provincial government's investing $3.1 million to upgrade community and recreation facilities around the province. The funding will support 85 projects, including repairs to community halls, improvements at local rinks, and upgrades to parks, pools, and rec centers. Communities, Culture, and Tourism and Heritage Minister Dave Ritzy says the money will help create safe and welcoming places where people can gather, stay active, and connect with their communities. The desperate search for survivors in and around Caracas, Venezuela is continuing after powerful back-to-back earthquakes about a minute apart, which registered 7.2 and then 7.5 on the Richter scale. Most powerful quakes in that country in over a century. Hundreds of people remain trapped in the rubble of collapsed buildings. Over 200 bodies have been recovered so far, but officials fear the death toll could be in the thousands, possibly as high as 10,000. And thousands of others have been injured, but several hospitals were damaged in the quakes. As many as 46,000 people are unaccounted for as of yesterday evening. Countries around the world have pledged support, including Canada. Venezuela's endured decades of international isolation amid political repression, economic collapse, and diplomatic pressure. And then there was the capture by the American military of its president a few months ago. In sports at the World Cup, Ivory Coast beat Curaçao 2-0, Ecuador down Germany 2-1, Japan and Sweden had a 1-1 draw, Netherlands beat Tunisia 3-1, Paraguay and Australia with a scoreless draw, Turkey down the U.S. 3-2. On the diamonds, the Rangers clipped the Blue Jays 6-5, Red Sox doubled the Yankees 6-3. And in the CFL, Edmonton had a 23-18 win in Winnipeg. Now you're up to date. I'm Daryl Good.
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3: Here's your latest Environment Canada weather forecast. Mainly cloudy with a chance of showers late this afternoon. High around 24, 17 at the coast. Cloudy, chance of showers early this evening. Then more showers or thunder showers late this evening and after midnight, about 10 millimeters worth. Fog patches and a low of 13. Cloudy to start tomorrow, then a mix of sun and cloud near noon. Some more showers late in the day. High 22, cooler at the coast. Cloudy Sunday, a chance of showers in 24.
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0: ABR, Today's Best Country, Kyle McKerney and Rearview. I'm Len Hawley. Good morning. June is almost in the rear view. The last June weekend, it's going to start off nice. Weather details before 8:30. Kenfield Lions Barbecue today, 11 until 2 o'clock at the Home Hardware parking lot in Kenfield. They'll do that all summer on Fridays, weather permitting. The Lions will be set up on Fridays through the summer, raising money for community projects. So don't take your lunch today. 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
4: Here's your latest Environment Canada weather forecast. Mainly cloudy with a chance of showers late this afternoon. High around 24, 17 at the coast. Cloudy, chance of showers early this evening. Then more showers or thunder showers late this evening and after midnight, about 10 millimeters worth. Fog patches and a low of 13. Cloudy to start tomorrow, then a mix of sun and cloud near noon. Some more showers late in the day. High 22, cooler at the coast. Cloudy Sunday, a chance of showers in 24.
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3: Good morning. Two men are facing charges of threatening violence at a courthouse in Annapolis County. RCMP say the threats were made in April and reported to police earlier this month. Officers learned a search warrant executed in May had already seized multiple firearms from a residence linked to one of the men. The police say there's no evidence either man obtained more weapons. 41-year-old Chance Roger Durling of Middleton's facing five counts of uttering threats. He remains in custody. The second man's been released on conditions until a court date July 13th. A garage was destroyed by fire in North Kentville. Crews responded just after one yesterday morning to a two-story garage on McKittrick Road. Fire Chief Scott Hamilton says the garage is a complete loss. The fire damaged some siding on the nearby home but didn't spread inside. No injuries reported. The cause is under investigation. Some prices are up at the pumps this morning. Regular self-serve increasing 3.6 cents to a minimum $1.68.9 in Hance County, $1.69.5 in Kings and Eastern Annapolis counties, and to the west, a minimum $1.72.9. There's no change in diesel. That ranges from $1.85.4 in Hance to $1.86.4 in the west. The Houston government is investing $3.1 million to upgrade community and recreation facilities around the province. The funding will support 85 projects, including repairs to community halls, improvements at local rinks, and upgrades to parks, pools, and rec centers. One of those projects, a new inclusive playground in West Dalhousie, replacing a gathering space lost in last summer's wildfires. Communities, Culture, Tourism, and Heritage Minister Dave Ritzy says the money will help create safe and welcoming places where people can gather, stay active, and connect with the communities. In sports, on the pitch, Ivory Coast blank Curaçao 2-0. Ecuador beat Germany 2-1, Japan and Sweden had a 1-1 draw, Netherlands down Tunisia 3-1, Turkey edged the U.S. 3-2, Paraguay and Australia had a scoreless draw. In the Major Leagues, Blue Jays lost a 6-5 decision to the visiting Rangers, the Red Sox beat the Yankees 6-3, and on the gridiron, the Elks down the Bombers 23-18. Now you're up to date. I'm Darrell Good.
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3: Here's your latest Environment Canada weather forecast. Mainly cloudy with a chance of showers late this afternoon, high around 24, 17 at the coast. Cloudy, chance of showers early this evening, then more showers or thunder showers late this evening and after midnight, about 10 millimeters worth. Fog patches and a low of 13. Cloudy to start tomorrow, then a mix of sun and cloud near noon. Some more showers late in the day, high 22, cooler at the coast. Cloudy Sunday, a chance of showers in 24.
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0: ABR Today's Best Country, Lainey Wilson, Wildflowers and Wild Horses. 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Weather details here in just a moment. 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
9: Here's your latest Environment Canada weather forecast. Mainly cloudy with a chance of showers late this afternoon. High around 24, 17 at the coast. Cloudy, chance of showers early this evening. Then more showers or thunder showers late this evening and after midnight, about 10 millimeters worth. Fog patches and a low of 13. Cloudy to start tomorrow, then a mix of sun and cloud near noon. Some more showers late in the day. High 22, cooler at the coast. Cloudy Sunday, a chance of showers in 24.
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0: ABR, today's best country, the Recklaws, one beer away. The 90s at 9 is just minutes away for Tidal Transit Authority. 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Clint Black, Faith Hill, KT Oslin, Tracy Lawrence, Tracy Bird. 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

ABR 90s at 9 for Title Transit Authority. KT Oslin, come next Monday. Faith Hill, Let's Go to Vegas. And Clint Black, Summer's Coming. We've got more 90s at 9 with Tracy Lawrence and Alibis.

0: ABR 90s at 9, Tracy Byrd, Holden Heaven, and we are back Monday morning at 9 o'clock with the 90s at 9. I'm Len Hawley. Sophie's going to be here after 9:30 to tell you what she's up to this weekend in the ABR Community Cruiser. Kentville Wildcats hosting Metro tonight at Memorial Park. First pitch at about 7:30. And if you are a student, you get to see the game absolutely free as the Wildcats take on Metro tonight.
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7: Here's your latest Environment Canada weather forecast. Mainly cloudy with a chance of showers late this afternoon. High around 24, 17 at the coast. Cloudy, chance of showers early this evening. Then more showers or thunder showers late this evening and after midnight, about 10 millimeters worth. Fog patches and a low of 13. Cloudy to start tomorrow, then a mix of sun and cloud near noon. Some more showers late in the day. High 22, cooler at the coast. Cloudy Sunday, a chance of showers in 24.
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0: ABR Today's Best Country, Megan Patrick and Golden Child Beach Adventure is happening tomorrow, Baxter's Harbor, between 2 and 4 o'clock. It is going to be a beach adventure that includes rock painting, a scavenger hunt, treats, chat with Dan Hagen, who's a local geologist. 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
6: Here's your latest Environment Canada weather forecast. Mainly cloudy with a chance of showers late this afternoon. High around 24, 17 at the coast. Cloudy, chance of showers early this evening. Then more showers or thunder showers late this evening and after midnight, about 10 millimeters worth. Fog patches and a low of 13. Cloudy to start tomorrow, then a mix of sun and cloud near noon. Some more showers late in the day. High 22, cooler at the coast. Cloudy Sunday, a chance of showers in 24.
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0: ABR, today's best country, James Barker Band, You Didn't Hear It From Me. And that will wrap it up for me this week. Thank you so much for your company. I'll be back with you bright and early on Monday morning, and we'll count down the end of June, Monday and Tuesday. Have a wonderful weekend with ABR, today's best country.
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6: Here's your latest Environment Canada weather forecast. Mainly cloudy with a chance of showers late this afternoon, high around 24, 17 at the coast. Cloudy, chance of showers early this evening, then more showers or thunder showers late this evening and after midnight, about 10 millimeters worth. Fog patches and a low of 13. Cloudy to start tomorrow, then a mix of sun and cloud near noon. Some more showers late in the day, high 22, cooler at the coast. Cloudy Sunday, a chance of showers in 24.
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0: KTR. Hey, it's Fitz, the guy who plays the hits from the Country Top 40 Countdown. And summer is rolling. The countdown is heating up. We've got another championship weekend on deck. Can Ella Langley make it another week at number one with Be Her, or is somebody else about to take over the most valuable real estate in the game? We're going to count down all 40 and find out together this weekend with all the hits on the Country Top 40 with Fitz right here.
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10: Here's your latest Environment Canada weather forecast. Mainly cloudy with a chance of showers late this afternoon. High around 24, 17 at the coast. Cloudy, chance of showers early this evening. Then more showers or thunder showers late this evening and after midnight, about 10 millimeters worth. Fog patches and a low of 13. Cloudy to start tomorrow, then a mix of sun and cloud near noon. Some more showers late in the day. High 22, cooler at the coast. Cloudy Sunday, a chance of showers in 24.
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4: Here's your latest Environment Canada weather forecast. Mainly cloudy with a chance of showers late this afternoon. High around 24, 17 at the coast. Cloudy, chance of showers early this evening. Then more showers or thunder showers late this evening and after midnight, about 10 millimeters worth. Fog patches and a low of 13. Cloudy to start tomorrow, then a mix of sun and cloud near noon. Some more showers late in the day. High 22, cooler at the coast. Cloudy Sunday, a chance of showers in 24.
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0: AVR, today's best country, Luke Bryan, Country and She Knows It. Good afternoon, I'm Matt Rideau. To cloudy, chance of showers this afternoon, a little muggy too, feeling like upwards of 26, 27 degrees with the humidity. Rain this evening, risk of thunder showers as well, dropping to 13. Kentville Wildcats in action this evening. Metro Brewers in town for a 7:30 start. Well, at least it's still gone. If the weather changes that, we'll let you know. But that's set for 7:30 p.m. this evening. It's their Schools Out promo night. So not only will all students get in free, but the first 60 kids will also receive a ticket for a free hot dog and drink courtesy of Carl's, your independent grocer in Wolfville.
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0: 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Hi, I'm Matt Rideout. 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
6: Here's your latest Environment Canada weather forecast. Mainly cloudy with a chance of showers late this afternoon. High around 24, 17 at the coast. Cloudy, chance of showers early this evening. Then more showers or thunder showers late this evening and after midnight, about 10 millimeters worth. Fog patches and a low of 13. Cloudy to start tomorrow, then a mix of sun and cloud near noon. Some more showers late in the day. High 22, cooler at the coast. Cloudy Sunday, a chance of showers in 24.
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0: 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Hi, I'm Matt Rideout. 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

ABR, today's best country with Josh Ross. Hi, I'm Matt Rideout. Are you taking a rip down the 101? Going down to Halifax Music Fest tonight? See the Chicks, Shaboozy, Blue Rodeo, Bar Brothers? Well, if you are, small list of things for you, but one very, very important thing that you should definitely 100% not bring with you on this trip, okay? We'll chat about it after Aaron Goodman right now. Casey Musgraves.

AVR Today is at Best Country with Aaron Goodman. Hi, I'm Matt Rideout. If you're road tripping this afternoon down to Halifax, go to Halifax Music Fest, headlined by the Chicks, Shavuzi, Blue Rodeo, and the Bar Brothers tonight. If you're heading down to that, I've seen some pictures going around social media today of them setting up, like the aftermath of them setting up the stage and the bleachers and everything for like the VIP area and the seated area. Man, they tore up the grounds. They tore up the grounds. Something fierce. Whew. So, like I mentioned earlier, one thing to definitely not bring with you this evening, white sneakers. Okay, this is not a time to break out the white Vans, okay? Not a time for

0: bring out the duckies, bring on the rubbers, you're good. Okay, gets a chance of rain in Halifax overnight tonight. Also, risk of thunder showers, but not until late this evening after midnight as of right now. So it should be okay, just might be a little damp. So the headline here, do not bring white sneakers to that concert in Halifax tonight if you're going.
1: Hey, it's Fitz, the guy who plays the hits from the Country Top 40 Countdown. And summer is rolling. The countdown is heating up. We've got another championship weekend on deck. Can Ella Langley make it another week at number one with Be Her, or is somebody else about to take over the most valuable real estate in the game? 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
7: Here's your latest Environment Canada weather forecast. Mainly cloudy with a chance of showers late this afternoon. High around 24, 17 at the coast. Cloudy, chance of showers early this evening. Then more showers or thunder showers late this evening and after midnight, about 10 millimeters worth. Fog patches and a low of 13. Cloudy to start tomorrow, then a mix of sun and cloud near noon. Some more showers late in the day. High 22, cooler at the coast. Cloudy Sunday, a chance of showers in 24.
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0: ABR, Today's Best Country with Russell Dickerson. Hi, I'm Matt Rideau. Congrats to the Middleton Regional High School Class of 2026. The MRHS Prom Parade taking place later today, 5:45 p.m. to 6:30 p.m. Traffic delays expected along the parade route, which starts on Pond Drive, turning north onto Bridge Street, west onto Main Street, north again onto Gates Avenue, ending at Middleton Regional High School. Students will be gathering at Riverside Park prior to the parade. You can cheer on the grads as they celebrate this exciting milestone.
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0: 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Nanaimo bars, butter tarts, that's the correct answer. 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

0: ABR, today's best country, Jess Moskalu, cheap wine and cigarettes. Hi, I'm Matt Rideout. Movies, they are certainly better under the stars. Colebrook and District Lions Club, Valley Drive-In in Cambridge. It happens rain or shine. Gates open 7 p.m. Show starts at 9-ish. 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First feature, Toy Story 5. And I will continue to say, I've been told by many friends that have gone to see Toy Story 5 so far that it does pack the same or at least very similar emotional gut punch that Toy Story 3 had. Okay. I remember seeing Toy Story 3 in the theater with my now wife and be like, oh no, I was not expecting to be openly weeping and sobbing in the theater with Toy Story 3. I've been told there's a similar moment or theme in Toy Story 5. Be prepared. Second feature, one you've heard me talk about a lot since it was announced that it's going to be at the Valley Drive-In. The Sheep Detectives. Hugh Jackman has sheep. He dies. The sheep solve the mystery of his murder. Come on. How can that not be good? It's the Valley Drive-In in Cambridge. You can support the Colebrook and District Lions Club.
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10: Here's your latest Environment Canada weather forecast. Mainly cloudy with a chance of showers late this afternoon. High around 24, 17 at the coast. Cloudy, chance of showers early this evening. Then more showers or thunder showers late this evening and after midnight, about 10 millimeters worth. Fog patches and a low of 13. Cloudy to start tomorrow, then a mix of sun and cloud near noon. Some more showers late in the day. High 22, cooler at the coast. Cloudy Sunday, a chance of showers in 24.
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0: AVR, Today's Best Country with Dean Brody. 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

0: ABR, Today's Best Country with JoJo Mason. Hi, I'm Matt Rideau. 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

0: AVR, Today's Best Country with Brett Kissel. Hi, I'm Matt Rideau. If you're getting things ready to hop in the car, head down the 101, go to the Halifax Music Fest tonight with the Chicks, Shaboozy, Blue Rodeo, Bar Brothers. It's going to be a good time, but I want to make sure it's a better time for you, okay? You really need to consider footwear. I'm 42 now, okay? These are things I think about when I'm going to a show. The days of just going in a pair of slip-on Vans or just a random pair of sneakers, no, not so much, okay? We have to think of tomorrow. So there's a lot of pictures floating around on social media today of the morning after, like earlier this morning when they finished setup last night, the aftermath this morning of like the bleachers and a lot of the stage stuff, and it's tore up down there, and where it's been kind of damp and rainy the last couple of days, and chance of showers in the forecast this evening. Grab the duckies, okay? Grab the duckies for your tootsies tonight, okay? If you're heading down to Halifax Music Fest.
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10: Here's your latest Environment Canada weather forecast. Mainly cloudy with a chance of showers late this afternoon. High around 24, 17 at the coast. Cloudy, chance of showers early this evening. Then more showers or thunder showers late this evening and after midnight, about 10 millimeters worth. Fog patches and a low of 13. Cloudy to start tomorrow, then a mix of sun and cloud near noon. Some more showers late in the day. High 22, cooler at the coast. Cloudy Sunday, a chance of showers in 24.
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0: AVR, today's best country with Kelsey Kulik. 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
3: Good afternoon. An independent MLA is launching a court challenge against the Nova Scotia government over tolls on the Cobequid Pass. Elizabeth Smith McCrossin says the tolls were supposed to be removed once the highway debt was paid off in 2021. The province scrapped the toll for Nova Scotia drivers, but out-of-province vehicles still have to pay up to $24.
4: I intend to file an application with the Supreme Court of Nova Scotia. And then the court can decide and determine the legal issues, including the original intention of the toll legislation back in 1995. This action is an effort to obtain a clear legal answer on an issue that affects people who use this corridor every day, as well, hopefully, preventing a new toll from being constructed next door to the north of us in Aulac, New Brunswick.
3: The Cumberland North MLA was joined at an announcement by the former MP, Bill Casey, today. A court date is expected to be set in September. Halifax business groups are welcoming tougher federal bail and sentencing laws aimed at cracking down on retail theft and repeat offenders. The new legislation, known as Bill C-14, takes effect July 15th and brings stiffer penalties for crimes linked or tied to organized retail theft, car theft, and home invasions. Federal Justice Minister Sean Fraser says the changes should reduce repeat offenses and ease pressure on businesses. Halifax police report shoplifting jumped 64% between 2023 and 25. Spring Garden Area Business Association Executive Director Sue Utek says the new law is a good first step, but adds long-term solutions will also require social and health supports. Rural homeless shelter managers have formed an ad hoc group to tackle rising public backlash. Shelter operators say fear and stigma in their communities are creating tension, with staff facing verbal abuse and objects thrown at them in places like New Glasgow. Stephanie Watson of the Truro Housing Outreach Society says shelters are often the only service available, but many residents wrongly blame them for the growing homelessness crisis. Operators from six rural shelters now hold regular calls to share challenges, according to CBC. They say more supportive housing is needed, and they're urging municipalities to educate the public about the shelter's limited role. A couple in the Valley has lost their bid to lower their property tax assessment, but they did win a change to how the land is classified. Paul and Ardina Pierce appealed the assessment on their 1.5-acre lot in Annapolis County. The property was classified as partly residential, but the province's Regulatory and Appeals Board has ruled it should be classified as resource land. However, the board has confirmed the assessed value of $10,500. The Pierces argued it should be worth about $1,300, like their other lots. The board says the couple did not prove the assessment was lots. The board says the couple did not prove the assessment was too high. Cape Breton man has been fined $1,500 for illegally catching Gaspereau near a fish ladder. Jordan Philip Boutelier of Reserve Mines pleaded guilty in Sydney Provincial Court. 31-year-old was charged with fishing within 23 meters of the Sydney River Fishway and possessing fish caught illegally on May 11th. Boutelier also forfeited his dip net, three lobster traps, and his catch of Gaspereau, according to the Cape Breton Post. The fish ladder helps migratory fish, such as Gaspereau, swim past the dam to reach spawning grounds each spring. The daily recreational limit for Gaspereau in Nova Scotia is 20 fish. Thousands of high school and university students are struggling to find summer jobs. Statistics Canada reports the youth unemployment rate for those aged 15 to 24 now stands at 13.4%. Rebecca Skeet, Director of Employment Service at YMCA of Greater Halifax Dartmouth, calls the figure very high, says it exceeds pre-COVID levels. She's urging employers to give young people a chance, noting many will be pleasantly surprised by their skills. One Dalhousie University student submitted dozens of applications over 2 months without success and has now given up to focus on school. Employment centers tell CTV some businesses are starting to offer more interviews and opportunities this summer. The next youth unemployment figures come out next month. And Prime Minister Mark Carney has announced a national competition to restore 24 Sussex Drive. The official residence has sat empty for years due to critical disrepair. An independent jury of Canadian architects will choose the winning design by next Canada Day. The Rideau Hall Foundation Foundation will lead a fundraising campaign to cover most of the cost. The Prime Minister says restoring the landmark is about good stewardship for future generations. The project aims to make the residence secure, accessible, and sustainable while preserving its heritage character. In sports, in World Cup action, Norway is playing France this hour, as is Senegal and Iraq. Cabo Verde in Saudi Arabia will play at 9. Spain plays Uruguay at 9. And Egypt and Iran play at midnight, with the other midnight game New Zealand and Belgium. In baseball, the Jays play Texas, Red Sox and Yankees are at Fenway. And in the CFL, the Argos visit the Rough Riders. Now you're up to date. I'm Sheldon McLeod.
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6: Here's your latest Environment Canada weather forecast. Mainly cloudy with a chance of showers late this afternoon. High around 24, 17 at the coast. Cloudy, chance of showers early this evening. Then more showers or thunder showers late this evening and after midnight, about 10 millimeters worth. Fog patches and a low of 13. Cloudy to start tomorrow, then a mix of sun and cloud near noon. Some more showers late in the day. High 22, cooler at the coast. Cloudy Sunday, a chance of showers in 24.
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0: AVR, Today's Best Country with Dallas Smith and Tipping Point. Hi, I'm Matt Rideout. Earlier in the week, Lainey Wilson and Taylor Swift made headlines with their duet of Our Song, like her classic hit Our Song. That's not the only Taylor Swift cover that's making headlines this week. I just saw this last night. It's awesome, but it's completely unexpected. You remember me first in the Gimme Gimmes back in the 90s, okay? Everything was just like a pop punk cover. Okay. Taylor Swift's Love Story is being covered on a regular basis. It's been in the set for a couple of shows now with The Offspring, and it works. Just, it's so good. it's one of those things where it shouldn't be good, which makes it better than it should be. The Offspring, Taylor Swift's Love Song. Check it out.
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10: Here's your latest Environment Canada weather forecast. Mainly cloudy with a chance of showers late this afternoon. High around 24, 17 at the coast. Cloudy, chance of showers early this evening. Then more showers or thunder showers late this evening and after midnight, about 10 millimeters worth. Fog patches and a low of 13. Cloudy to start tomorrow, then a mix of sun and cloud near noon. Some more showers late in the day. High 22, cooler at the coast. Cloudy Sunday, a chance of showers in 24.
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0: 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Hi, I'm Matt Rideau to Village of Kingston. Heads up, kickoff to summer. Summer day camp staff are holding three drop-in game afternoons at the Rec Hut, 429 Elm Street, June 30th, July 2nd, and July 3rd, noon to 3 p.m. You can play Giant Jenga, which is awesome. 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No registrations required. You can come and go as you please, but all children must be accompanied by a guardian.
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0: AVR, Today's Best Country with Lindsay L. Hi, I'm Matt Rideau. 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It's going to be great. You're going to hear the full album, song by song, start to finish, the way it was meant to be heard during Classic Albums Top to Bottom. 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That's such an iconic album, okay? Come On Over debuted at number one on the Canadian Albums Chart. First week sales of over 51,000 copies. That just does not happen anymore.
1: Hey, it's Fitz, the guy who plays the hits from the Country Top 40 Countdown. 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
8: Here's your latest Environment Canada weather forecast. Mainly cloudy with a chance of showers late this afternoon, high around 24, 17 at the coast. Cloudy, chance of showers early this evening, then more showers or thunder showers late this evening and after midnight, about 10 millimeters worth. Fog patches and a low of 13. Cloudy to start tomorrow, then a mix of sun and cloud near noon. Some more showers late in the day, high 22, cooler at the coast. Cloudy Sunday, a chance of showers in 24.

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1: AVR, today's best country with John Party and kicking your boots off. Hey, I'm Matt Rideout. That's it for me. Getting ready to head out for the weekend. If you're heading down to Halifax, taking a rip down the highway for Halifax Music Fest tonight with the Chicks, Shaboozy, Blue Rodeo, Bar Brothers, or even tomorrow night. That's a elder millennial dream lineup tomorrow night. Was it Dashboard Confessional, Jimmy Eat World, and Weezer? Come on. And of course you want to go see Dashboard Confessional for two songs, right? Hands down. And what was the one from Spider-Man? Vindicated? Yeah. If you're heading down for either one, have a heck of a time. Drive safe. Stay warm. Stay dry. Do not wear white sneakers to either night. Okay? It's ducky weather. Enjoy.
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0: Hey, it's Fitz, the guy who plays the hits from the Country Top 40 Countdown. And summer is rolling. The countdown is heating up. We've got another championship weekend on deck. Can Ella Langley make it another week at number one with Be Her, or is somebody else about to take over the most valuable real estate in the game? We're going to count down all 40 and find out together this weekend with all the hits on the Country Top 40 with Fitz right here.
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7: Here's your latest Environment Canada weather forecast. Mainly cloudy with a chance of showers late this afternoon. High around 24, 17 at the coast. Cloudy, chance of showers early this evening. Then more showers or thunder showers late this evening and after midnight, about 10 millimeters worth. Fog patches and a low of 13. Cloudy to start tomorrow. Then a mix of sun and cloud near noon. Some more showers late in the day. High 22, cooler at the coast. Cloudy Sunday, a chance of showers in 24.
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0: Hey, it's Fitz, the guy who plays the hits from the Country Top 40 Countdown. And summer is rolling. The countdown is heating up. We've got another championship weekend on deck. Can Ella Langley make it another week at number one with Be Her, or is somebody else about to take over the most valuable real estate in the game? We're going to count down all 40 and find out together this weekend with all the hits on the Country Top 40 with Fitz right here.
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